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Life takes its time. But the shack outside the game. You know what I'm talking about. Just let me know if you're gonna go to that cool mile on the range. You got a lot of nice girls.

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Every country has its own problems. 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Let us bind our wounds and live together in peace. Nigeria, one nation indivisible.

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We are all Africans. War is not the answer. It has never been the answer. And it will never be the answer. 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Let's live together in peace. Nigeria, one nation, indivisible. Long live Nigeria. Viva Africa. Let's eat together like we used to eat. Let's plan together like we used to plan. Sing together like we used to sing. 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United we stand, divided we fall. You know what I mean. I hope you did, my friend. Let us bind our wounds and live together in peace. Nigeria, one nation, indivisible.

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Love that's fresh and still unspoiled. Love that's only slightly soiled.

sale. Appetizing young love for sale. 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Love that's only slightly soiled.